0: Any Sounds.
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19: 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I'm in the band Good Shark.
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0: I'm Wade. I live in the desert. I'm a people person. Danielle?
1: Yeah.
0: I'm your driver.
1: Oh, hey. Thanks. Whoa, this is so cool.
0: Yeah, this is my mom's car.
1: Oh, really?
0: You here for the festival?
1: Yeah. Did you tell?
2: Yep. Sweet car, Mom.

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